0: Sioux Falls.
1: It's Scary Terry's Saturday Nightmare, broadcasting from the dark heart of the Sioux Empire on 103.7 The Crow. 103.7 The Crow flies on wings of metal. Scary Terry's Saturday Nightmare.

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It doesn't matter if it's a xylophone or a penny whistle. 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

It's Hard Reset on 103.7 The Crow. Good morning, you industrial strength load bearer. Is that a word? Anyway, look, maybe you're carrying something that's heavier than you think and more than anybody knows around you. Work, family, money, life, whatever it is. It's heavy stuff, and you don't have to carry the whole dang unit.

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0: 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Coming up, the theme to many a late 1990s prom. Green Day's Good Riddance, Time of Your Life is up next. I've got Evanescence, my favorite White Zombie tune, Linkin Park, Metallica, and Ozzy Osbourne coming up on The Crow.
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It's called Name and Blood. After the sequel, no one really asked for it. 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